Taylor Swift moves into the top three with I Knew It, I Knew You, while Kenny Chesney is runner-up once again with Carry On on WFRE.

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1: Okay, don't tell on me with Andy Webb, but I'm going to get out of here in about 55 minutes, if that's okay with you. That's the time I'm obligated to get to. 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

0: 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News, sports, pop culture. If it's making headlines, then it's fair game. Armor Fence of Maryland presents What's Trending with Andy Webb.
1: The U.S. and Iran have agreed to sign a deal on Friday, which clearly means something will happen to ruin it by Thursday.
2: Right, I believe it when I see it.
1: That's just the way it works. A time capsule is going to be buried on July 4th this year, America's 250th birthday, with instructions not to open it for another 250 years.
2: Wow.
1: I wish I could be there to see the reaction of the AI bot that gets to open it. Honestly, though, I mean, one of the first things going into that thing should be a bag of banana chips, since it'll most likely be opened by apes.
2: Yeah.
1: I've seen the movie. I know that's how it's going to happen.
2: I've seen this movie.
1: A Florida man was busted with 34 open cans of White Claw in his car during a traffic stop. The most shocking part? It wasn't Tiger Woods.
2: Oh.
1: I fully expected it to be him. Speaking of Florida stuff, over 400 alligators have now been removed from Disney World in the last decade. If they do the same with children, I would actually visit. 5% of Americans say they've never played Monopoly.
2: Good for you.
1: They get their fill of pretend money and imaginary fortunes by trading crypto. Same thing. Finally, the Knicks victory parade is going to be taking place on Thursday. Meanwhile, the Jets victory parade is expected to take place when hell freezes over.
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2: Got a closure on 70 eastbound up near from Clear Spring, basically Clear Spring Road, all the way to Greencastle Pike. The eastbound side will be closed. So there's a lot of traffic over on 68, as that is the go-around, one of the go-arounds for that. But 40 may be a little bit smoother sailing. Otherwise, 70 looks good between Hagerstown and Baltimore. 270 southbound, you've got some delay from Urbana to Hyattstown. And it looks good further down into D.C. from there. And it's slow on 15 coming up to Luckett. You've got some delays there. And some heavy traffic out on Highway 9 as you're heading towards Mechanicsville. That's your traffic from Squeaky Clean Power Washing.
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In your WFRE Trick Trucks and Cars Weather Center forecast, going to be sunny and nice today, a high near 79. Tonight, increasingly cloudy, a low of around 61. Mostly cloudy on Wednesday tomorrow, but gradually becoming sunny with a high near 87. Currently, it's partly sunny and 62.

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inner goblin. Have you even heard about this? I'm going to tell you what that is because, again, learning something new from Gen Z. Here's Ella Langley, Morgan Wallen, I Can't Love You Anymore.

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0: Oh, yeah. 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It's AJ on the Work Release Program. Today it's a Tell Me Tuesday, so we want to know this simple answer. Would you rather be 20 minutes early or 10 minutes late? If you were just being you, what would you rather be here? What do you think?
1: Hey, AJ, for your Tell Me Tuesday, there's only one answer.
0: Yeah.
1: Early. Always early. Mm. There is no situation where being early is worse than being, you know, late.
0: Yeah, I could think of one situation for sure. That, just saying.
1: Okay, maybe one.
0: Maybe one.
1: You're crazy.
0: All right, have a good one.
1: Why?
0: I mean, I'm just saying. There's got to be at least one situation where being early is not good. You use your own imagination on that one. Let's check the roads and the traffic and see what's going on so far here anyway.
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3: 270 North is going to be a drag from 495 all the way through the Clarksburg lane drop. And as you're passing by 80 in Urbana, we have an accident on 85 South right at the exit for 270. The right lane is closed. 15, you're stacked in both directions between Jefferson and 26. 70 West still slow from the Patapsco River through Bethany Lane and from 355 through 180. 81 North still dragging from Halfway Boulevard up to 144. 70 East jammed at 695. 32 North clogged at 70. 97 still seeing delays through 32 Hook Road and from 140 to Magna Way. Heading over to Loudoun County, 9 and 287. You're packed through Wheatland, 9 West slow as you're coming to Hillsboro and Cedar Mill Road, 15 North. It's going to be stop and go from Battlefield through Luckett's and at the point of Rocks Bridge. This is Drew with your WFRE traffic.
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3: From the WFRE Trick Trucks and Cars Weather Center forecast for the rest of tonight. Some clouds roll up in here later on tonight. Not too many, though. Looks like it's going to be pretty decent overnight. 61 going to be the low tomorrow. Mostly sunny and nice and warm and a high near 86. Kind of like a carbon copy of today. Then tomorrow night, mostly cloudy and a low down to 65. Sunny and 76 right now with Old Dominion.

0: is never coming back from Flatland Calvary here on Free Country 99.9 WFRE. What's up? It's AJ, and today we are doing a little something called Tell Me Tuesday for the work release program. Would you rather be 20 minutes early or 10 minutes late? Let's see here. 20 minutes early because Frederick traffic is too unpredictable. You leave on time and suddenly 270 turns into a parking lot with feelings. That's from Jess in Ballinger Creek. Yeah. Boy, if you're trying to get somewhere in a hurry and you're at 4 o'clock over on like near Route 40, 15 there, Rosemont Avenue, yeah, you ain't going nowhere. You better grab a Snickers bar. Let's see here. 10 minutes late, I don't care how hard I try. I'm spiritually unavailable before the exact time I'm supposed to be there. Chris and Frederick. The thing about trying to get there exactly on time is, boy, if one thing goes wrong, you got one person that doesn't know anything about a roundabout, you got one person that can't make that left-hand turn, then you're late. But that's our question for today. Hit us up at 301-695-9373. You can also go to our Facebook post, which is right there, that says the same thing. Let's check the roads and the traffic, speaking of all this, and see if that's late or early. What's up?
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2: 270 North, really slow from 495 into Germantown and through the Clarksburg Lane Drop. 27 North, it's stop and go from Brink through Sweepstakes Road. 270 South, dragging through Baker Valley Road. 15, you're stacked in both directions through Frederick City between 70 and 26. 70 West, slow from 695 through Bethany Lane and from 355 through 180. 81 North, still slow from Halfway Boulevard up to 144. 70 East, jammed at 695. 97, you're dragging through 32 Hook Road and Magna Way as well. Heading over to Loudoun County, first 340 West drags as you're going into Harper's Ferry. And then in Loudoun, 9 and 287 packed through Wheatland. 9 West slow as you're approaching Hillsboro and Mechanicsville. 15 North, you're going to be riding those brake lights from Battlefield all the way over the Point of Rocks Bridge. This is Drew with your WFRE traffic, which is brought to you by Brian D. Hall, DDS.
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